0: friends and neighbors. I am Sylvia Ortiz Velez. I have had the great honor of serving as your representative since 2020 as a Latina born and raised right here on the South Side. I am proudly a daughter of this community. Throughout my term, I have authored over 85 bills directly designed to support you and our families and our neighborhoods that were enacted into law. Together, we fought hard to secure and defend DACA for our people. And I want to assure you of one thing. My loyalty is not for sale and cannot be bought. I have always fought for our community, and my commitment is unwavering. I will continue to fight for you, never for special interest groups. To continue being your voice, I need your support. Vote Sylvia this Tuesday, August 11th. Thank you very much.
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0: friends and neighbors. I am Sylvia Ortiz Velez. I have had the great honor of serving as your representative since 2020 as a Latina born and raised right here on the South Side. I am proudly a daughter of this community. Throughout my term, I have authored over 85 bills directly designed to support you and our families and our neighborhoods that were enacted into law. Together, we fought hard to secure and defend DACA for our people. And I want to assure you of one thing. My loyalty is not for sale and cannot be bought. I have always fought for our community, and my commitment is unwavering. I will continue to fight for you, never for special interest groups. To continue being your voice, I need your support. Vote Sylvia this Tuesday, August 11th. Thank you very much.
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0: and neighbors. I am Sylvia Ortiz Velez. I have had the great honor of serving as your representative since 2020 as a Latina born and raised right here on the South Side. I am proudly a daughter of this community. Throughout my term, I have authored over 85 bills directly designed to support you and our families and our neighborhoods that were enacted into law. Together, we fought hard to secure and defend DACA for our people. And I want to assure you of one thing. My loyalty is not for sale and cannot be bought. I have always fought for our community, and my commitment is unwavering. I will continue to fight for you, never for special interest groups. To continue being your voice, I need your support. Vote Sylvia this Tuesday, August 11th. Thank you very much.
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0: friends and neighbors. I am Sylvia Ortiz Velez. I have had the great honor of serving as your representative since 2020 as a Latina born and raised right here on the South Side. I am proudly a daughter of this community. Throughout my term, I have authored over 85 bills directly designed to support you and our families and our neighborhoods that were enacted into law. Together, we fought hard to secure and defend DACA for our people. And I want to assure you of one thing. My loyalty is not for sale and cannot be bought. I have always fought for our community, and my commitment is unwavering. I will continue to fight for you, never for special interest groups. To continue being your voice, I need your support. Vote Sylvia this Tuesday, August 11th. Thank you very much.
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0: friends and neighbors. I am Sylvia Ortiz Velez. I have had the great honor of serving as your representative since 2020 as a Latina born and raised right here on the South Side. I am proudly a daughter of this community. Throughout my term, I have authored over 85 bills directly designed to support you and our families and our neighborhoods that were enacted into law. Together, we fought hard to secure and defend DACA for our people. And I want to assure you of one thing. My loyalty is not for sale and cannot be bought. I have always fought for our community, and my commitment is unwavering. I will continue to fight for you, never for special interest groups. To continue being your voice, I need your support. Vote Sylvia this Tuesday, August 11th. Thank you very much.
1: Authorized and paid for by Citizens for Sylvia Velez.